Selector, rewind. When the crowd say bow, selector, rewind. 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When the crowd say bow, selector, rewind. When the crowd say bow, selector, rewind. When the crowd say bow, selector, rewind.

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We are the bombastic, romantic, fantastic lover.

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0: direction to left you. 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Step two.
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1: 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A recording for Blue Note Records.